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1: 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Priority 3, Engine 5, hemorrhage or laceration, 6713 Northeast 63rd Street, Unit C-102, map page 2207.

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2: 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Priority 2, Truck 10, allergies. 501 Southeast 172nd Avenue, Unit 120, map page 2331.
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0: 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Priority 2, Squad 91, Medic 42, breathing problem, 8806 North Cottonwood Street, map page 2321.
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0: Yeah, this is a call with 942.
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Priority 5, Truck 10, Investigation Assist, 19808 Southeast 36th Street. 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

0: Suspect 1611. This is coded as ALS, but it actually says in the notes here what's BLS. I'm going to switch this out for a basic life support unit. 1674, taking over 1611 call. 11, you can stand down. 1674, need you code 1 on the nurse map request. 1005. Okay, 1030.
1: Hello,
0: Captain. Yeah, 1674 responding. And 1618, you can call us for now. 1673, and you are super cool, so this call will let you know how it turns out.

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0: 2023. Thanks for standing by. Just confirm, you can go for me on the code 1, sick person at Prairie Manor.
1: I'll be clear. Tommy, you can disregard if you want.
2: This is Tom 43.
0: 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And you're coming back.
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0: 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Can you confirm your EOS today? I have a conflict in the roster. 609.
1: Six person, 149-17 Northeast 123rd Avenue. Priority 5, Squad 31. Six person, 14917 Northeast 123rd Avenue. Map page 3222.
0: Medic 16, 48, 49 Alpha.

0: I'll get that for you. 1976 first, I'm going to tap you code 1 on a sick person at Glenwood Place, 5500 Northeast 82nd Avenue, 1676 responding code 1. 1674, I don't have anything that jumps out at me beyond apartment 14. That's what it says all over the notes. Firecom might need to do a call back on
1: 74, copy that. We'll get out and look.

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1: 1614, copy that. 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
0: 1673, can we get code 3 to our last grandmother's call out for sepsis?
1: Copy that, little 2.
2: Apartment 14.
1: 3 to 1673 C for a sepsis alert.

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1: Coming up behind you. 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
2: 16:15. Right now. Also 117, 34.

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Priority 2, engine 61, traumatic injury, 1112 Northeast 117th Street, map page 3135.

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0: 11. It's going to be a camper and all that pickup. Oregon, Robert, 858066.
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2: 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I'm sure you have both on complete 5-8, we're gonna get there.

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Priority 2, engine 5, breathing problem. 4719 Northeast 72nd Avenue, Unit A204, at Atherton Woods Apartments. Priority 2, engine 5, breathing problem. 4719 Northeast 72nd Avenue, Unit A204, at Atherton Woods Apartments. Map page 2217.

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0: 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Good morning. We're both here on 507.
1: Hi, 507. You are going to log on.

Priority 5, engine 4, unknown outside fire situation, Northeast 207th Avenue and Northeast 58th Street. Priority 5, engine 4, unknown outside fire situation, Northeast 207th Avenue and Northeast 58th Street, map page 2317.

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1: 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Public assist, 14116 Northeast 82nd Avenue. Map page 3220. Priority 1. Squad 35, interfacility transfer, 101 Northwest 12th Avenue, Unit 107. Priority 1, Squad 35, interfacility transfer, 101 Northwest 12th Avenue, Unit 107. Map page 4234.

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0: 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Priority 2, engine 1, stroke, 4601 Northwest Washington Street. 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

Priority 5, engine 63, unknown outside fire situation, 12717 Northeast 13th Avenue. Priority 5, engine 63, unknown outside fire situation, 12717 Northeast 13th Avenue, map page 3126.

Miracle Rail Patrol is injured near between lanes, East 142. A call from Stuart 14.

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0: 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Priority 5, engine 2, residential fire alarm, 3914 Northeast 41st Street.
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0: 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Priority 5, Engine 2, Residential Fire Alarm, 3914 Northeast 41st Street.
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0: 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Charles Henry Zebra, 86
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0: This is from the Glen Jackson. A caller reporting multiple vehicles are attempting to chase him. Was attempting to direct the caller to 5, then a 98 Mercury. Stopped answering questions and disconnected.
1: Mostly 224.
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0: 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Map page 4102.
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1: 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Priority 2, engine 61, breathing problems, 9605 Northeast 15th Avenue, map page 2102.

0: Priority 5, Squad 61. Unknown outside fire situation. Northwest Erwin O'Rieger Memorial Highway and dead end. Priority 5, Squad 61. Unknown outside fire situation. Northwest Erwin O'Rieger Memorial Highway and dead end. Map page 3131.
1: Gene, we accept for battleground using a white 98 Mercury, no weapons, left Salem is unknown in Route 2, still requesting contact but refusing to stop.
2: Ephraim, there are. It's just this is on for you guys and due to the priority, that is why I recommended Squad 61.
0: Priority 5, Squad 1, unknown outside fire situation, Northwest Erwin O'Rieger Memorial Highway and dead end. Priority 5, Squad 1, unknown outside fire situation, Northwest Erwin O'Rieger Memorial Highway and dead end. 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

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Priority 2, Squad 74, Medic 51, unconscious or fainting episode, 1191 Yale Bridge Road, map page 6325.

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0: Priority 2, engine 8, engine 6, passenger vehicle fire, 1800 I-205 northbound, at I-205 northbound, northeast 18th Street overpass. Priority 2, engine 8, engine 6, passenger vehicle fire, 1800 I-205 northbound, at I-205 northbound, northeast 18th Street overpass. Map page 2228.
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Priority 5, Squad 35, unknown outside fire situation, 912 East Main Street, at Battleground Fairgrounds and Skate Park. 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

0: 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Commercial fire alarm. 11807 Northeast 112th Avenue at Brush Prairie Baptist Church. 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Engine 11. Commercial fire alarm. 11807 Northeast 112th Avenue at Brush Prairie Baptist Church. Map page 3234. I Street and East 34th Street. Priority 3, Engine 1. Traffic accident. I Street and East 34th Street. Map page 2122.
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0: 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Priority 3, Engine 63, Traffic Accident, I Street and East 34th Street. Priority 3, Engine 63, Traffic Accident, I Street and East 34th Street, Map Page 2122.
3: We have arrived on scene to two cars that have flagged each other. People are exchanging information. We'll be out in a few.
4: Hi, Gabby. I'm Italian 1. Yeah, do you have a primary response dispatch to the residents in Arizona? Hi, Gabby.
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1: Priority 2, Engine 25, Battalion 21, Medic 21, Caesar 18900 I-5 northbound, at milepost 10, I-5 northbound. Priority 2, Engine 25, Battalion 21, Medic 21, Caesar 18900 I-5 northbound, at milepost 10, I-5 northbound, map page 3110.

Buster. Do we have PZ on this call? Negative. Can we get them dispatched for the notes? It sounds like the PZ is not being cooperative. Hi, copy.

0: to a medical emergency, pulled over to the shoulder, North 5, just north of 179th, a white Nissan. 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
0: Gracie, we'll go ahead and take that call. Break fire comments 3, can you add us to that call? 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

0: 4519 is on the main line or on the exit?
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0: 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I've arrived. Our block is the upstream and Medic 21 pulled in front of you. This is 25 Bobby, thank you for blocking.
1: 719 Southeast Russell Street, Unit 1, at Cedar Court Apartment. Priority 1, Engine 41, Medic 41, chest pain. 719 Southeast Russell Street, Unit 1, at Cedar Court Apartment. Map page 1312.

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Priority 2, engine 42, medic 42, chest pain, 4540 Northwest Center Court. Priority 2, engine 42, medic 42, chest pain, 4540 Northwest Center Court, map page 2334.

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Pardon. Anything calls, there's usually a couple of miles right shoulder on westbound. The ramp, westbound 500 from injury soon. Looks like they're jumping one vehicle, but it looks like one of the vehicles is off the roadway. It might be called in as a collision, but pretty sure it's not.

完全。周三，大家最装作为朋友，互相见一下呗。

0: 好的。三。
1: 16, 20, 30, 36, 16, 33, 33, 33, 33, 33, 33, 33, 33, 33, 33, 33, 33, 33, 33, 33, 33, 33, 33, 33, 33, 33, 33, 33, 33, 33, 33, 33, 33, 33, 33, 33, 33, 33, 33, 33, 33, 33, 33, 33, 33, 33, 33, 33, 33, 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33, 33, 33, 33, 33, 33, 33, 33, 33, 33, 33, 33, 33, 33, 33, 33, 33, 33, 33, 33, 33, 33, 33, 33, 33, 33, 33,

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They'd went out, headed up to Kent, Washington. That's what it's going to be coming out of room 51029 to you. 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

Priority 2, engine 41, medic 41, fall, West V Street and West 9th Street. Priority 2, engine 41, medic 41, fall, West V Street and West 9th Street, map page 1312.

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1: Three on an FBN, two out of ground intersection of 259th Street and Wendy.
2: Big accident. Northeast 259th Street and Northeast 182nd Avenue. Priority 2. Engine 33. Engine 32. Battalion 31. Traffic accident. Northeast 259th Street and Northeast 182nd Avenue. Map page 4319.

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1: 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No one's asked for one.
2: 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I'll partially in the actual be out investigating.
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1: 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Priority 2, Engine 1, heart problem, 410 West 13th Street, Unit 207, map page 2127.
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1: 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Priority 5, engine 3. Hemorrhage or laceration, 4601 East 18th Street, Unit 31. 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
1: 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Priority 2, engine 10, fall, 4717 Northeast 152nd Avenue, map page 2213.

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1: Lane Boulevard at Fred Meyer. Priority 2, engine 8. Traffic accident, 11325 Southeast Mill Plain Boulevard at Fred Meyer. Map page 2234.

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24. Should be 96 over 22's call. It's going to be code 3 on a small 3409 Main Street and 1622. I'm responding to this code 16 person 1601 East 4th Lane.

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2: 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I've got a pursuit route. Your closest 23020 Northeast 62 Avenue.
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0: 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Priority 3, engine 3, diabetic problem, 3020 Northeast 62nd Avenue, Unit 103, map page 2219.
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1: Listening to RP was much less natural and their ET is more.
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on Charlie Crew 7. 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
1: Right, 16, 19, Carbon Lake, is here at the Panther, right?

0: Medic 1623, 23, New York, give us a shot.
1: Sounds good, thank you.

0: Thank you. Thank you. Thank you. Thank you. Thank you. Thank you.
1: Thank you. Thank you. Thank you. Thank you. Thank you. Thank you. Thank you. Thank you. Thank you. Thank you. Thank you. Thank you. Thank you. Thank you. Thank you. Thank you. Thank you. Thank you. Thank you. Thank you. Thank you. Thank you. Thank you. Thank you. Thank you. Thank you. Thank you. Thank you. Thank you. Thank you. Thank you. Thank you. Thank you. Thank you. Thank you. Thank you. Thank you. Thank you. Thank you. Thank you. Thank you. Thank you. Thank you. Thank you. Thank you. Thank you. Thank you. Thank you. Thank you. Thank you. Thank you. Thank you. Thank you. Thank you. Thank you. Thank you. Thank you. Thank you. Thank you. Thank you. Thank you. Thank you. Thank you. Thank you. Thank you. Thank you. Thank you. Thank you. Thank you. Thank you. Thank you. Thank you. Thank you. Thank you. Thank you. Thank

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1: Confirming, engine 6 is responding, and clear squad 6. Confirming. Here's where I was at, 1624, canceling 96.

Priority 3, engine 62, stall 15901 Northwest 41st Avenue. Priority 3, engine 62, stall 15901 Northwest 41st Avenue, map page 3120.

Engine 62, to that driveway with the gate that you're coming up to now. Take you to the front of the house.

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Priority 2, engine 43, medic 43, allergies, 779.

0: Central.
1: That she feels like she's gonna pass out. Seems to have an allergic reaction to weed. And this is 43 going.

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1: 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Priority 2, Squad 35, stroke, 301 Northeast 28th Street, map page 4226.

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Priority 3, engine 41, medic 41, abdominal pain, 2142 Southeast 12th Avenue. Priority 3, engine 41, medic 41, abdominal pain, 2142 Southeast 12th Avenue, map page 1312.

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16330 Mexican Transat, Dubin Freeler, 1805 Northeast, 86th Street, 16 24 24, Dubin Freeler, Woodland, 38517 Northwest, 29th Avenue.

0: 2, engine 61, breathing problems, 1805 Northeast 86th Street. Priority 2, engine 61, breathing problems, 1805 Northeast 86th Street, map page 2102.
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0: 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Priority 3, engine 29, 38517 Northwest 29th Avenue. Map page 5121. 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

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And 8-16-76, they're not interested in this, need to code 1, double 10, 11404 North East 97th Street.

Priority 2, engine 32, fall 22608 Northeast Osmond Road. 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

Priority 2, Engine 91, Engine 10, Medic 42, Battalion 91, Traffic Accident, 24816 Northeast 25th Street. Priority 2, Engine 91, Engine 10, Medic 42, Battalion 91, Traffic Accident, 24816 Northeast 25th Street, Map Page 2322.

0: Patrol, one vehicle, injury, no collision. West 500 mile plus 14, in front of 24816 Northeast 25 Street. 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
1: Truck down, responded, place of the detail, I'm looking at you.
2: Copy.

0: negative one car on its side off the roadway. Looks like we have a blackout. Visibility one will be blocking the westbound lane. It'll be command.
1: Doing alright. One vehicle on its side off the roadway. Occupant out. Enjoying tonight. 91 blocking westbound lane. In command.

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0: 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Priority 3, engine 31, fall 16414 Northeast 142nd Avenue. 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
0: Medic 1602, squad 311. Hey, you guys, stage, we're probably clear you.
2: Patrol, the white box van, flight from Portland, past 4, left CNSI northbound, interstate bridge.

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0: 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I'm seeing in the notes fire only responses having AMRs not being tapped.
1: It's just because it was already closed out. 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
2: Medic 43, fall, 2615 Northeast 3rd Avenue, Unit 115, at 3rd Avenue Apartments. Priority 4, engine 41, medic 43, fall, 2615 Northeast 3rd Avenue, Unit 115, at 3rd Avenue Apartments. Map page 1312.

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603 for the CDA, 2505 East 15th Street. If you're aware of some interface issues, we might need a full boat from Cresswell. I'll connect you again, thanks.

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We have some limitations on those.

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Priority 3, engine 9, fall, 2610 Southeast 164th Avenue, Unit 124, map page 1201.

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1: Chief, are you at Medic 1602?

Commanding the Trolls, Cardier, not injured, collision, 014 eastbound on Pulse 4-3. Deer, deceased in the ditch, RP, went home, is requesting a phone call. AM 56, 5-4-4.

0: Priority 4, Squad 61, 7209 Northeast 13th Avenue, Unit A9, at Rolling Creek Apartment. Priority 4, Squad 61, 7209 Northeast 13th Avenue, Unit A9, at Rolling Creek Apartment. Map page 2111. 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

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Priority 4, engine 61, 7209 Northeast 13th Avenue, Unit A9, at Rolling Creek Apartments. Map page 2111. 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
0: Is log another play for a stop here. It's going to be British Columbia 525-33 Lincoln. I'll be checking that one back as well.
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0: currently single. So I'll verify the address. All of it says 2016 Southeast.
1: 164th.
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0: 1537 possible phone listing at its blog.
1: Yes, the rear tire is flat. The vehicle is left in neutral with the e-brake on and keys in the ignition, filters are not

0: 937.
1: Yes, the rear tire flat. The vehicle is left in neutral with the e-brake on and keys in the ignition. Filters are not

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Commercial fire alarm, 700 West Columbia Way. Priority 5, truck 1. Commercial fire alarm, 700 West Columbia Way. 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

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Priority 2, engine 63, breathing problem, 1309 Northeast 134th Street, at Wayside Market, map page 3126.

0: 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Your patient is a 55-year-old female, conscious of breathing, having a hard time breathing, and her heart is pounding really fast.
1: Status. Do you have EMR responding?
0: Affirm, I'm calling over to see which unit, but they're having issues with their interface right now.

Code Nova Patrol, deer carcass in the roadway, west of 142 at Little Click River, Milepost 33. Hello, 5-6-7.

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Tesla, Elk Point, South Dakota.

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1: Can you hear me?
0: All this looks like there is a female, if you're having a manic episode, who was just released from a psychiatric hospital yesterday.

Motor Patrol's two vehicle non-injury collision at West 500 St. John's, right side, Toyota Tundra and blue Ford passenger car.

说完事。不说。不说什么的。

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Priority 1, engine 65, chest pain, 17617 Northeast 17th Avenue, map page 3114.

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1: 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I think I got all the notes in there for you. Copy, 1627 responding, 801. 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

0: I can do it one time. I'm going to put you out. Your coverage is on the wing. It's 805.
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1: Gate 1672, I need to start you for Southwest. This is off the floor 310. Patient is going to Telecare Pierce in Milton, Washington. This is a 48-year-old female schizoaffective, seen for an overdose. On hold, PCS

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1: Yeah, I'm going to be a crush.

for 360s, 860 7070, and we just have you for a running out at Southwest, going back to Southeast 1st Street. This is coming out of ED 15, 15.

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Priority 4, engine 42, medic 42, seizure 1054, Northwest Autumn Court. 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
0: John's high rate, splitting lanes, using the shoulder. He has some kind of black sport bike with the mostly black clothing on the rider.
1: Steve Seth, under seat, John's black motorcycle, splitting lanes, shoulder driving high rate.

0: Medic 69, code 3 Fall, 1351 Lincoln Avenue, Lincoln Place, number 209.
1: Lincoln Avenue, Unit 209. Priority 3, Engine 1, 1351 Lincoln Avenue, Unit 209. Map page 2128. Refer to MDC for incident type.

0: I need to thank you for another call downtown, close refund, MBA, West Plains Boulevard, and Free Valley Road.
1: Boulevard and Fruit Valley Road. Priority 3, truck 1. Traffic accident. West 4th Lane, Boulevard and Fruit Valley Road. Map page 2121.
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0: 32, my mistake. 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You guys can disregard this for now. You'll be getting it later. 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
1: Jenny, do you got this new head disregard for now?
0: Thank you. 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
2: Person, 7514 Northeast 13th Avenue. Priority 3, Squad 61. Sick person, 7514 Northeast 13th Avenue. Map page 2111.
0: 01 Northeast 85th Avenue.
2: First Avenue. Priority 4. Engine 65. Sick person. 15901 Northwest 41st Avenue. Map page 3120.

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Priority 2, engine 5, stroke, 5201 Northeast 85th Avenue. Map page 2217.

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1: Thank you for

0: crash site from the county ed. Vehicle run from a northbound 503 from 65th area.
1: Alright, just receive information from county of the white Toyota Tacoma, lock paint on the top, no plate, white male driver, will slumped over, longer hair on a ponytail, PC for...
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1: Did we receive also possible DUI 50?

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Priority 6, Medic 43, Ambulance standby, 37404 Southeast Hidden Falls Road, map page 1411.

0: 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Priority 2, Engine 5, breathing problems. 6029 Northeast 63rd Street, map page 2207.
1: Broke signal, 3 minutes, county, it's a black, likely is the same vehicle.
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0: 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Priority 5, engine 10, fire test call only, 1501 Northeast 164th Avenue, at Station 10, map page 2225.
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1: Yeah, did you get the test done all right?
0: Yes, I did. Thank you.
1: All right, copy that. No problem. 903. I think I'm going to go off the creek.
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0: going for an obvious bet for a possible body in the river. 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

0: 1642, show me that 1646.
1: Hi, was this going to message you and ask you? Yes, I can do that. I will show you responding. And 1670, I have you at destination.

0: 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Yeah. The story is really lovely.
1: Thank you for
0: calling,
1: Kenny.
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Priority 5, truck 1, fireboat 1, engine 3, battalion 1, drowning. 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
1: go for it. 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We're already on the water train.
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4: 5-1, go ahead.
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1: here in the

Priority 3, engine 4, engine 11, truck 10, battalion 2, fire contained in an appliance, Northeast 143rd Avenue and Northeast 147th Avenue. Priority 3, engine 4, engine 11, truck 10, battalion 2, fire contained in an appliance, Northeast 143rd Avenue and Northeast 147th Avenue. Response channel, Ops 51. Map page 2211. Phone outside fire situation. 515 Washington Street, Unit K 15. At Smith Tower Apartments. Priority 5, engine 2. Unknown outside fire situation. 515 Washington Street, Unit K 15. At Smith Tower Apartments. 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
1: 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Priority 5, engine 91, 909, Northeast 332nd Avenue, map page 2428. 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
2: I can't take these out of there.

0: on Battalion 1.
1: Battalion 1.
2: Yeah, I heard you ask for clarification of where the body was, South Bay CCSO. The body's in the river, mid-channel, close to the Washington side. There's a boat out there with them waiting for Firebug 1 to make contact, so not on the shore.

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1: From 4 Northwest. 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

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And Lieutenant Duke up.

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0: Priority 2, Engine 1, Traumatic Injury, 555 West 8th Street, Unit 432, at Esther Short Common. Priority 2, Engine 1, Traumatic Injury, 555 West 8th Street, Unit 432, at Esther Short Common. Map page 2127.
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2: Engine 63, overdose, 308 Northeast 132nd Street. Priority 3, engine 63, overdose, 308 Northeast 132nd Street, map page 3127.
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0: 2727. I need to start you guys for this call in Brush Prairie. It is 16202 Northeast 150th Place, originally code 1 for a sick person.
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0: destination.
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Priority 5, engine 3, commercial fire alarm, 5305 East 18th Street at Burnt Bridge Plaza. Priority 5, engine 3, commercial fire alarm, 5305 East 18th Street at Burnt Bridge Plaza, map page 2230.

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1: Priority 5, squad 35, 6 persons, 2306 Northwest 12th Way. Priority 5, squad 35, 6 persons, 2306 Northwest 12th Way. Map page 4233.

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0: Priority 2, Squad 35, 6 person, 2306, Northwest 12th Way. Priority 2, Squad 35, 6 person, 2306, Northwest 12th Way. Map page 4233. Engine 63, unknown problem, 2735 Northeast 134th Street, Unit 343. Priority 4, engine 63, unknown problem, 2735 Northeast 134th Street, Unit 343. Map page 3126.
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Priority 2, engine 62, throat, 3801 Northwest 106th Street, map page 3132.

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0: the radio check, I'm not getting anything.
1: I'm not getting anything.
2: I'm not getting anything.
1: I'm not getting anything. I'm not getting anything. I'm not getting anything. I'm not getting anything. I'm not getting anything. I'm not getting anything. I'm not getting anything. I'm not getting anything. I'm not getting anything. I'm not getting anything. I'm not getting anything. I'm not getting anything. I'm not getting anything. I'm not getting anything. I'm not getting anything. I'm not getting anything. I'm not getting anything. I'm not getting anything. I'm not getting anything. I'm not getting anything. I'm not getting anything. I'm not getting anything. I'm not getting anything. I'm not getting anything. I'm not getting anything. I'm not getting anything. I'm not getting anything. I'm not getting anything. I'm not getting anything. I'm not getting anything. I'm not getting anything. I'm not getting anything. I'm not getting anything. I'm not getting anything. I'm not getting anything. I'm not getting anything. I'm not getting anything. I'm not getting anything. I'm not getting an

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Priority 3, engine 7, sick person, 10123 Northeast 79 Court, map page 3232.

138th Avenue and Northeast 18th Street, map page 2223. Priority 5, engine 61, investigation assist, 507 Northeast 99th Street, unit 34, at Meadow Verde. Priority 5, engine 61, investigation assist, 507 Northeast 99th Street, unit 34, at Meadow Verde, map page 2103.

0: I'm going to make sure that W Street and East 33rd Street instead.
1: Engine 26, medic 21, sick person, 2423 Northeast 244th Street. Priority 2, engine 26, medic 21, sick person, 2423 Northeast 244th Street. Map page 4126.
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1: I don't think you were canceled. I'm going to reopen your call and put you back on it.
0: Okay, I just got the notes that BFC response. But yeah, go ahead and give it back to sleep.
1: Yeah, that's the original response to that plan, but the medic requested you guys. I'll get it. You guys put on it.
0: Engine 9.

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Priority 3, engine 41, medic 41, fall 2149 39th Street, map page 1409.

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Priority 4, Engine 6, Fall, 921 Northeast 98th Avenue. Map page 2228.

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Priority 5, engine 42, automated crash alert, Southeast Franklin Street and Southeast Polk Street. Priority 5, engine 42, automated crash alert, Southeast Franklin Street and Southeast Polk Street, map page 1311.

Priority 2, truck 5, traffic accident, North Garrison Road and East Mill Plain Boulevard. Priority 2, truck 5, traffic accident, North Garrison Road and East Mill Plain Boulevard, map page 2229.

Priority 5, truck 10, residential fire alarm, 16924 Northeast 19th Way. Priority 5, truck 10, residential fire alarm, 16924 Northeast 19th Way. Map page 2224.

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1: 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I'll get you covered in a moment. It's 11:52. 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
0: 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Back pain. 1611 Southeast Briarwood Drive. 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
1: I still show Medic 21 on a secondary. 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
0: Yeah, I saw that. Do you want to advise them?

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1: Engine 4, Caesar, 7501, Northeast 137th Avenue, at Stifton Elementary School. Priority 4, Engine 4, Caesar, 7301, Northeast 137th Avenue, at Stifton Elementary School. Map page 2211.

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Hemorrhage or laceration, 801 Southeast Park West Avenue, unit 202. Priority 2, engine 9. Hemorrhage or laceration, 801 Southeast Park West Avenue, unit 202. Map page 2235.

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1: Six person, 7110 Northeast 133rd Avenue. Priority 3, engine 11. Six person, 7110 Northeast 133rd Avenue. Map page 2211.

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0: Bond Street legal fakes. I like to stop. What's on 59th coming up to 137th? One's got a plate. Maybe I can't read it. That one's electric dirt bike. That's how dirt bikes. Doing wheelies.
1: 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Officer.
0: Southbound, I believe.
1: Received evading on the sidewalk, Southbound, Coffee 2.
0: On 37th, I received. 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I'm just going to settle down and see what they do.

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patrols. All following traffic hazard, pass my phone off, 23, pick up one off a trailer. Driving trailer on Northway.

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Priority 2, engine 10, stroke, 3715 Southeast 182nd Avenue. Map page 1306.

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Chest pain, 8910 Northeast 28th Place. Priority 1, engine 61. Chest pain, 8910 Northeast 28th Place. Map page 2102.

Priority 2, engine 11, stroke, 9106, northeast 161st place. Priority 2, engine 11, stroke, 9106, northeast 161st place. Map page 2201.

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1: Well, maybe for that too. I'm going to have you guys start up by me, 16-13-1334.

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Priority 4, Engine 10. Unknown problem. 812 Southeast 136th Avenue. Unit K110. At Y East Point Apartment. Map page 2235.

10, unknown problem, 812 Southeast 136th Avenue, Unit K 110, at YEC.

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1: Engine 5, truck 5, battalion 2, traffic accident, Northeast 63rd Street and Northeast Andreessen Road. Priority 2, engine 5, truck 5, battalion 2, traffic accident, Northeast 63rd Street and Northeast Andreessen Road. Map page 2207.
2: Yes, I'm at 63rd Street. What's the location of your trip?
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0: 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Priority 2, engine 23, grass or brush fire, 6801 Northwest 298th Street. 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
1: Yeah, we're going to clear this call in room 155, and I'm not sure if that call's ended yet for 322. We're going to head up to 322, if you can put us on that call.
2: Hey, copy. I'll put you on there.
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3: Go ahead. Do we have fire responding with us?
4: Four seven or 416 persons, 1161 3 southeast 7th Street. Just get in.

0: 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Can you add me to the outside fire on 299?
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2: I'm sorry, was that you? 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
3: He's looking up for the transporter, non caregiver rider, Holloway Airco.
2: Copy, thank you. 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
0: Hang up.
2: 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Priority 2, engine 44, medic 42, fall, 2625 Northwest 18th Avenue. Map page 1304.

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Priority 2, engine 1, breathing problem. 5220 Northeast Hazeldale Avenue, unit 115. Priority 2, engine 1, breathing problem. 5220 Northeast Hazeldale Avenue, unit 115. Map page 2115.

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0: 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So I'm going to give you a ready now that we just got out of ER-61 going to Lifeline on Lower River Road. 68-year-old female, schizophrenic, on hold, no need.
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2, engine 1, breathing problem, 400 East 33rd Street, unit 18A. Priority 2, engine 1, breathing problem, 400 East 33rd Street, unit 18A.

0: We're going to do an emergency alert button test in about 10 seconds here.
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0: Clear of emergency activation.
1: Since the unit was on a call, it didn't put anybody on a call. What unit was it? Was it 384?
0: 384 disregard. I just want to make sure that the radio that was in the emergency alert song had been set.
1: Yeah, it did set back to the fire.

Priority 2, Truck 63, Kept Payne, 15213 Northeast 19th Court. Priority 2, Truck 63, Kept Payne, 15213 Northeast 19th Court, Map Page 3123.

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0: difficulty breathing, 10614 Northeast 138th Avenue.
1: Priority 2, engine 11, breathing problems, 10614 Northeast 130th Avenue. Priority 2, engine 11, breathing problems, 10614 Northeast 130th Avenue, map page 3234. Priority 3, engine 8, chest pain, 13118 Northeast 4th Street. Priority 3, engine 8, chest pain, 13118 Northeast 4th Street, map page 2227.

1, engine 6, test pane, 2615 Northeast 112th Avenue, at Safeway. Priority 1, engine 6, test pane, 2615 Northeast 112th Avenue, at Safeway. Map page 2222. Priority 5, Tower 35, 6 person, 1609 Northwest 3rd Street. Priority 5, Tower 35, 6 person, 1609 Northwest 3rd Street. Map page 4234.

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Priority 5, engine 43, automated crash alert, Y Street and Z Street. Map page 1404. Priority 2, truck 1, breathing problem, 707 West 13th Street, at jail. Priority 2, truck 1, breathing problem, 707 West 13th Street, at jail. Map page 2127.

0: he can attempt to stop it, but they'll pursue it. 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

0: Also, is there a plate on the bike?
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0: 6 copy. 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

0: the motorcycle is 21 South Highway.
1: I asked the call taker, she says they're at 11th and Grant. Affirmative, it should just be south of the jail there. Trauma, 400 East 33rd Street, Oakland, Timberline.

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Priority 5, Squad 31, intending suicide, 11613 Northeast 129th Avenue, map page 3234.

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Priority 5, engine 5, carbon monoxide inhalation or hazmat. 5512 Northeast 94th Circle, map page 2206.

0: 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That's the motorcycle just passed me.
1: 144-6.
2: Truck 5.
3: Yeah, my MTC is locked up, but you show truck 5 responding to place, Mission 5.
2: I copy.

0: one, medic 1612. Are you staging on this?
1: Yeah, we're going to put one more stage on this.
2: We know we split it for the safety though, but for the location where the assault originally occurred, I guess, in county itself.
3: We're actually on stage.

0: Yeah, you can cancel AMR. They don't want medical. They do want a police officer to respond to the scene, though.
1: Hold on.

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Priority 4, Squad 61, Fall 1012 Northeast 86th Street, Unit 1012. Priority 4, Squad 61, Fall 1012 Northeast 86th Street, Unit 1012, Map Page 2103.

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1: Priority 2, engine 8, fall 13002 Northeast 9th Street. Priority 2, engine 8, fall 13002 Northeast 9th Street. Map page 2227. Priority 2, engine 6, unconscious or fainting episode, 615 Northeast 117th Avenue. Priority 2, engine 6, unconscious or fainting episode, 615 Northeast 117th Avenue. Map page 2227.
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calling a Fisher's Mill on the Loud Room Southeast 160 or possibly 246 for Northeast 120 Avenue. This is because

14, working at 15, 14. Medic 69, code 36 for 10, 1000, southeast 160th Avenue, Massachusetts.

0: Medic 1611, code 3 Fall, 2406 Northeast 125 Avenue.
1: Northeast 125th Avenue. Priority 2, engine 10, fall 2406 Northeast 125th Avenue. Map page 2222. Priority 7, engine 44, 6 person, 1000 Southeast 160th Avenue. 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

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Yeah, what's your name?

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1: Copy.
0: Hey,
2: Ralph,
0: this is
2: A1634, we were cleared while staging by a fire.
1: 1634, copy.

0: 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Priority 5, engine 11, residential fire alarm, 13515 Northeast 89th Street.
1: Yeah, I was just checking to see if they're still doing that training and filming that ops channel, because it's been almost 2.5 hours now.
2: Yeah, 25 copies. I still see if I want to go grab it all. I'll go confirm.
1: Thank you.

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0: at a very large encampment, North 205 to westbound Midland, right, McClover.
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1: 1661, copy. Are they going to call us back when the patient is ready?
0: That's easy for another.

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0: Okay, Lily, could you take him?
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It's 1535.

0: 16, 19, 19. Good morning, Cruise 1 and 2 are in. We're checking out the 518, and we'll be right here in a little bit. 16, 19,
1: good morning.
0: You're
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1: Jesse, you're good to log in.

Sand Creek. I have a 1600 going back to Northwest Kelly Drive. This is off the 460

0: There's not a lot I can do on my side. Did you say 07426?
1: 8-7.
0: I'm restarting it.
2: Pedestrian southbound between 9th and 78th Street. Male left shoulder. Leg stable to the rear. Tony.

0: 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Input one.
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Priority 2, Engine 35, Engine 22, Battalion 31, Traffic Accident, Northeast 122nd Avenue and Northeast 244th Street. Priority 2, Engine 35, Engine 22, Battalion 31, Traffic Accident, Northeast 122nd Avenue and Northeast 244th Street, map page 4227.

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1: Yeah, we're all clear from off 570. 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You can close our call.
0: Hey, copy. Thank you.
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0: 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Traffic accident. 1402 Northeast 136th Avenue. Priority 3, engine 9. Traffic accident. 1402 Northeast 136th Avenue. Map page 2226.
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0: 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Medic 16141, I saw you code 3 for a fall, 16818, Northeast 91st Street.
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Priority 3, engine 11, fall 168 18 Northeast 91st Street. Map page 2201. Priority 5, engine 7. Unknown outside fire situation at Curtain Creek Park. Priority 5, engine 7. Unknown outside fire situation at Curtain Creek Park. Map page 3229. 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Fire test call only, 7110 Northeast 63rd Street, at Station 5. Priority 5, Engine 5. Fire test call only, 7110 Northeast 63rd Street, at Station 5. Map page 2207.

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3: Hi, John, that's Nora Lincoln. I'm at the Major Washington camp in the back. The black star in 20.
1: 780, received all of the vehicle on the right shoulder, that's for sure. 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

0: 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I'll loop around for that 14 crash.
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Priority 3, engine 65, truck 63, battalion 61, traffic accident, 2312 Northeast 129th Street, at Peace Health Southwest Interventional Pain Clinic. Map page 3126. Priority 3, engine 26, psychiatric, 24009 Northeast 92nd Avenue. Priority 3, engine 26, psychiatric, 24009 Northeast 92nd Avenue. Map page 4228.

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0: noises.
1: For you, Rylan, see, the RP is talking about the medium possibly not the segment of the patient not being cooperative with you. It looks like we have multiple deputies in route. Are you CD or are you going in?
0: 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Oh, well.
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priority 3, squad 61, hemorrhage or laceration, 302 Northwest 104th Street. Priority 3, squad 61, hemorrhage or laceration, 302 Northwest 104th Street, map page 3134.

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Priority 4, engine 11, fall 14210 Northeast 82nd Street, map page 2202.

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0: Road, 1440 Grant Road, Unit A, at Blanche Apartment. Priority 2, Engine 3, unconscious or fainting episode, 1440 Grant Road, Unit A, at Blanche Apartment. Map page 2125.
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0: Priority 1, engine 65, squad 61, cardiac or respiratory arrest, 13700 Northeast Salmon Creek Avenue, unit 331. Priority 1, engine 65, squad 61, cardiac or respiratory arrest, 13700 Northeast Salmon Creek Avenue, unit 331, map page 3125.
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Priority 4, engine 91, medic 41, unknown problem, 202 Northeast 283rd Avenue, map page 2325. Priority 5, engine 94, automated crash alert, 32210 Northeast 40th Circle. Priority 5, engine 94, automated crash alert, 32210 Northeast 40th Circle, map page 2417.

Howdy.

0: from San Jose, on the Chargers on seeing this point. Registration is Charles Adam Charles, 7235.
1: 15, I'm going to prepare that for your lunch. Your covers is on the way. It's 1554.
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4: Not an emergency. 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So there's no problem.

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2: 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Maybe I have a problem with the tire. Right shoulder before 205 north.
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The 16 person, 6815 Northeast 165.

Priority 2, engine 31, unknown problem, 22313 Northeast 100th Circle. Priority 2, engine 31, unknown problem, 22313 Northeast 100th Circle, map page 3333.

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